Sunday, fun, yay. You got your relationship questions. You want to know what's going on. You want to know what's up with your situationship. You know what I'm saying? Fellas, y'all can call too. I'm going to start taking fellas calls too.

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0: I am Bobby V. You already know this is my favorite part of the show. Well, we go over here to the Kiss app and see what y'all talking about. Y'all been asking some good questions today. But let's see what y'all talking about. Hello, hello, what's up? Hey.
1: Hi, Bobby. This is Kayla.
0: Hey.
1: I love you. You're so cute.
0: Oh, thank you, baby.
1: Anyhow, I have a question I have to ask, and it's an Ask Bobby question.
0: Bobby.
1: Have you ever talked yourself out of a good relationship, and how?
0: You know what? I've been in some very good relationships with some good quality women, and I knew that I wasn't ready for it. And so I just kind of talked myself out of it, talked her out of it. And, you know, in hindsight, you don't get that many people that you're compatible with. So when you get somebody with that real compatibility, do not talk yourself out of a relationship. Ask Bobby, Kiss 104.1.
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4: Not a good look for the ATL. So Metro Atlanta continues to battle one of the highest HIV infection rates in the country.
5: No.
4: Where do we stand? Nationwide?
5: Oh, Lord.
4: Third in new cases, with nearly 72% of those diagnosed identifying as Black.
5: So we third in HIV.
4: Yes.
5: And 49th in healthcare.
4: Yes.
5: Really?
4: Yep. Yep.
6: Tony's it all go. Makes sense now.
5: So if you get HIV, don't even count on being helped, okay?
4: Yeah.
6: Really? For real.
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5: You know what, Tony?
4: Stay in the house.
5: Right.
6: Wrap it up.
4: Wrap it up.
5: Yes.
4: And don't be out there being fast.
5: 49th in healthcare out of 50 states, and we third
4: in the nation for HIV. New HIV cases.
5: My God.
4: Yeah.
5: What are we doing?
4: Yeah.
6: Right.
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One of my favorite singers of all times, man. 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

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This is the Bobby V Show. I am Bobby V on this Sunday fun yay. Hope y'all having a good one. I'm having a great time in the studio. You know, the weather is cool. And, you know, it's been real hot. But that's why they call it Hotlanta. You know what I mean? Shout out to all the real ATLians out there. Make sure y'all follow me on my Instagram at Bobby V Show. And don't be afraid to go over there to the Kiss app and ask Bobby. I'm like 97.9896321% right. All right? 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

0: 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This is the Bobby V Show. I am Bobby V. On this Sunday fun, yay! You already know this is my favorite part of the show, where we go over here to the Kiss app and ask Bobby. What's up?
1: Hey, Bobby V, this is Princess.
0: What's up?
1: I love your radio show.
0: Oh.
1: I have an Ask Bobby question.
0: Hey, Princess.
1: Do you or have you ever compared your current partner to an ex and won?
0: Man, you know, of course, when I had a current partner, I definitely compared and contrast. And I think we all kind of do that because, you know, really love is a game of kind of competition, you know. So it's like this person does this, but they don't do that. So, of course, I've compared them. All right. Those are words from the valedictorian. Ask Bobby. 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
1: What'd I tell you about that dog? What'd I tell you about that dog? I told you the dog was hungry. I told you the dog was hungry. Told you the dog would bite. What'd I

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KTL. Hit us up on the open mic feature on the Kiss app and let us know what's on your mind. 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

0: of the ATL. This is the Bobby V Show. I am Bobby V. I told you I got all the jams for you, 7 to 10, Sunday through Thursday. We do it again and again, but before I go, I got to let you know that you can still be the best version of yourself, no matter how late it feels, no matter how many mistakes you think you've made, and no matter how far you feel from where you once wanted to be. It's not over for you. You are allowed to begin again. You are allowed to change your habits, outgrow old patterns, and choose differently this time. Becoming your best self is not about being perfect. It's about being honest with yourself. It's about showing up even when it feels uncomfortable and choosing growth over what feels easy. Start where you are. Take it one step at a time. Be patient with your progress and kind to yourself along the way. You are not behind. You are still becoming, and that means that there's so much more ahead of you. Those are words from the valedictorian, chapter 2, verse 1. It's Kiss 104.1. I love ya.
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1: You wanna do this? 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Alright. 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
3: Not a good look for the ATL. So Metro Atlanta continues to battle one of the highest HIV infection rates in the country.
4: No.
3: Where do we stand nationwide?
4: Oh, Lord.
3: Third in new cases, with nearly 72% of those diagnosed identifying as Black.
4: So we third in HIV.
3: Yes.
4: And 49th in healthcare.
3: Yes.
4: Really?
3: Yeah.
5: It all makes sense now.
4: So if you get HIV, don't even count on being helped, okay?
3: Yeah. Really? For real. So you know what you need to do.
4: You know what, Tony?
3: Stay in the house.
4: Right.
5: Wrap it up.
4: Yes.
3: And don't be out there being fast.
4: I didn't make it up. Out of 50 states, and we third
3: in the nation for HIV. New HIV cases.
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18: 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What I tell you, the dog would bite. I told you the dog would taste it. I told you the dog would

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0: 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Nah, baby, I'm just setting the mood. 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
10: 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So many people. 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

Sweatotail. 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
2: Not a good look for the ATL. So Metro Atlanta continues to battle one of the highest HIV infection rates in the country.
3: No.
2: Where do we stand nationwide?
3: Oh, Lord.
2: Third in new cases, with nearly 72% of those diagnosed identifying as black.
3: So we third in HIV.
2: Yes.
3: And 49th in healthcare.
2: Yes.
3: Really?
2: Yeah.
4: It all makes sense now.
3: So if you get HIV, don't even count on being helped, okay?
2: Yeah. Really? For real. So you know what you need to do.
3: You know what, Tony?
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3: Right.
4: Wrap it up.
3: Yes.
2: And don't be out there being fast.
3: We 49th I didn't in make healthcare it up. Out of 50 states, and we third
2: in the nation in for HIV. 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
3: My God.
2: Yeah.
3: What are we doing?
2: Yeah.
4: Right.
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It's Morning Inspiration with Isaac Curry. Kiss 104.1, the soul of the ATL. Here's the Staple Singers. If you're ready, come on, go with me. Yeah, man. Old school. Let's go. Happy Monday.

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0: Morning Inspiration, KISS 104.1, the soul of the ATL. I'm Isaac Curry. Here's your inspirational moment on this Monday morning. Be strong and courageous. Do not be afraid. Do not be discouraged, for the Lord your God will be with you wherever you go. Joshua 1:9. Take that with you. Be encouraged. The Lord is with you. And as long as he's with you, you are not alone. It's KISS 104.1, the soul of the ATL. Morning Inspiration with Isaac Curry. Y'all keep it locked.
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0: It's Morning Inspiration with Isaac Carey this morning. Thank you for joining us. I pray that something was said and played that encouraged you, uplifted you, and inspired me. 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

0: you on your Monday morning. As a matter of fact, all you shorties, all you students out there,
1: man,
0: wake up!
1: Yeah.
0: That's right, back to school today.
1: Uh-huh.
0: It's going down, but hey, we got your soundtrack. You know what we're going to do? We're going to have some fun this morning. We're going to send the kids off to school, right?
1: Absolutely.
0: And parents, I know y'all getting ready to celebrate.
1: And they put on them fresh fly kicks that y'all gave away at Tuesday.
0: Yeah.
1: Amy went the right last week.
0: That's right. Everybody out there looking fresh. Amy, want you guys to have the best first day and the best school year ever, all right?
1: All righty.
0: Claim it. Let's get to it, y'all. 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

0: Weather for back to school. It's going to be a high of 88 degrees. Right now, we're sitting at 70 degrees. So wake it up, wake it up, wake it up. And let's get a look at traffic.
1: And now, from Georgia's billion-dollar car wreck lawyer, Gary Martin Hayes, here's a look at traffic from the KISS 104.1 Traffic Center.
2: Tony, and good morning, ATL, on your back to work Monday morning. Already a heavy load for you. It's a rough ride on the downtown connector right now, y'all. We got this major accident on the northbound lanes right there at I-20. You do want to watch out for that one. Blocking double right lanes, fire crews, and all the popo on the scene of that one. You got solid brake lights taking you back down to University. And then we've also got some tight traffic over here on the west side. It is construction here on that outer loop right at Martin Luther King Jr. Drive, and it's already got you thick. 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Don't let the oil light add drama. Head to Take 5. Stay in your car in and out in about 10 minutes. Get back to your date. Tammy Thomas with dependable traffic on Atlanta's best R&B, KISS 104.1 with Tony and Tony in the morning.
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0: SBTV Channel 2 Action News to the KISS Studios with Tony and Tony in the morning. It's Fred Blankenship, Unplugged, on KISS 104.1, the soul of the ATL.
1: Fred Blankenship, Freddie B.
2: Hey.
3: Freddie B.
2: What's going on, y'all?
1: No,
2: it's not just a show right on high. Like we Asia Wilson out here balling. That's how we feel today. How you guys doing?
1: Good. How are you?
2: Doing amazing. I had a chance this weekend to spend time with 3,500 of my closest friends. I'm talking about the wonderful seniors of this great city of Atlanta at the Mayor's Senior Ball.
1: Let me tell you something.
2: They showed up and they showed
1: Come on
2: out.
1: Now. I bet they did.
2: But when you talk about having a good time, I mean, enjoying themselves. These are the people who built this city.
1: Mm-hmm.
2: Okay? I mean, we reap the benefits of the efforts that they put in.
1: Come on now.
2: Okay?
1: Absolutely.
2: And they showed up and they showed out and we had a blast.
1: Aww.
2: I took so many pictures with 3,500 of my newest best friends.
1: Okay, come on now.
2: Okay? And it's a reminder that you treat everybody with kindness.
1: Mm-hmm.
2: If you see a senior out there today, ask them how they're doing.
1: That part.
2: Okay? Yep. I mean, you know, let people know that you care about them. Check on some people out there. Check on yourself.
1: Yes.
2: Mm-hmm. Look, everybody has 1,000,010 things to do. Start with yourself. Am I good? Am I okay? If you're not good or you're not okay, say, I'm going to give myself 5 minutes and see how I feel then.
1: There you go.
2: And you just might feel a little better, right?
4: All
2: little
4: right.
2: things. Oh, can we start off a Monday this positive?
1: Yes, we can.
2: Come on. You know we can.
1: Hey.
2: On this magical Monday, what do we always do?
1: Let's get it.
2: On a what, Jordan?
4: On a me Monday. Check on yourself.
1: Self, go ahead and hit us with a self.
4: I said, are you all right?
2: Jordan in the self conversation. Right.
3: Yeah, she's the only one that talks back to herself. That's when you got to work.
2: Let's get it, y'all.
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3: Tony and Tony in the morning on your back to school Monday. It's 6:21 and coming up in about 10 minutes, man, we got your morning headlines and a legendary, iconic football coach has gained his wings. I'll tell you all about it coming up in 10. It's KISS 104.1. Let's look at traffic.
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0: 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And November 7th and 8th, we'll prove it.
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1: What? In the entire ATL.
2: What in the entire ATL is really going on, Tony Stoke?
3: I'm glad you asked, Jordan. Hey, it's 6:33. Tony in the Morning. I'm Tony with a Y.
2: I'm Jordan with an A.
3: Tony with an I is on vacation. But let's get to these headlines. Wow, prayers and condolences go out to the family of legendary Southwest DeKalb High School football coach William Buck Godfrey. He passed away at the age of 83, Jordan.
2: Wow.
3: Now, he was legendary. He spent 30 seasons with the Panthers from 1983 to 2012, becoming the winningest football coach in DeKalb County High School history.
2: Come on, claps. Yes. I like claps on that. We got to give him some claps.
3: Job well done, Mr. Buck. We appreciate everything that you've done. William Buck Godfrey passed away at the age of 83. So prayers and condolences to his family and anybody that he coached, the staff, and everybody out there who knew this great man. So
2: yes, and he is the father of Rashan Ali as well.
3: Oh, okay. Yes. All right.
2: We got to send prayers out to her as well.
3: Yes. Job well done. All right. Hey, check this out, Jordan. One of your favorite events.
2: I know.
3: When I saw this news this weekend, I'm like, poor Jordan.
2: She's I crumbled.
3: Not going to be happy.
2: I wasn't.
3: Yep. Atlanta's biggest music fest is taking a year off. The One Music Fest.
2: Yeah.
3: It's going on hiatus after 16 years in Atlanta. Man, like this is, what, 3 days normally? Because you went last year.
2: So it usually is like 2 days, Saturday and Sunday. Well, sometimes depending on the lineup, it could be 3 days. They have had it 3 days. But they did a lot with FIFA. So I think that's probably part of it, too. They're probably tired. Like, give people a break. And they've had so many great people in the last couple of years. They had Janet Jackson, Kendrick Lamar, in one night.
3: Yeah.
2: Okay?
3: So this is like, so the Dogwood Festival won't be here this year.
2: Right.
3: They're returning next year. And also now the One Music Fest is going to go on hiatus after 16 years. One a year they're taking off. They're coming back in 2027.
2: Yeah. That also goes back to our economy right now. This is living proof.
3: Hello. Hello.
2: That's all I'm saying.
3: All right. And finally, an arrest has been made in connection with that deadly Piedmont Park shooting on 404 Day. 17-year-old Kane Burnett, he turned himself in at the Fulton County Jail on Friday in connection with the April 4th shooting that claimed the life of 16-year-old Tiana Robinson and injured another 15-year-old young lady. And so finally, I guess, you know, he decided to turn himself in to face the charges. And this is Tiana's mom, Tunisha Watkins.
4: We gotta have justice. That's the only way I can sleep. Every time I close my eyes, I see her.
3: Yep. Now, the police saying that the investigation is still active and they're still working to identify and arrest the other people who were involved in this shooting. So,
2: yeah. Hopefully them other three will have enough sense to turn themselves in.
3: Mm-hmm.
2: Because they one little friend did, or he maybe might say something for them.
3: Hey, you never know. You never know.
2: Because it's been too long. Like, speak up.
3: Right.
2: Y'all done take this girl life for nothing.
3: Mm-hmm. Yep, and justice for that family. I'm sure that they're relieved and happy, you know, that this case is going where it's going. Hey, and y'all already know what it is. Y'all hear that?
2: Sound like school buses.
3: Today is the first day of school for Atlanta Public Schools, and pretty much everybody is going back today. Cobb County, Clayton County, DeKalb County, Fayette County, all the counties. Right. So we're going to be talking about that a little bit later, but yes, the first day of school. But there are some rules, you guys. Please. Look out for the school buses.
2: Please.
3: You must stop when they got the stop sign out and their lights are on, unless you're on a two-way road with the median in between.
2: Right.
3: Then you don't have to stop, but don't get caught up. That ticket is $1,000.
2: And the other thing, too, parents, when y'all are taking pictures of your kids, please do not include the school name. And also, if they have the bus stop, don't include the cross streets.
3: Okay.
2: Because, some weird people on the internet might pull up and say, hey, so-and-so.
3: Right.
2: I know you go to X, Y, Z school.
3: Exactly.
2: Or this your bus stop. Your mama told me come pick you up. No,
3: exactly.
2: Let's keep these kids safe this school year, please.
3: Keep the baby safe, y'all. It's Kiss 104.1. Good morning.

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1: If you woke up with the Monday blues, I want you to remember that there isn't a Monday that would not cede its place to Tuesday. In other words, the burdens of today will be replaced by tomorrow. Mondays can often feel overwhelming as the weekend ends and the work week begins, but just remember that Monday is not the enemy. It's a fresh, powerful, and productive start to set the tone for the rest of the week. So as you get going this morning, I want you to let go of last week's worries and see yourself winning. Set new intentions, step forward with courage, trust in your strength, and believe in your journey. The joy of life is seeing how much more we are capable of, and that's what Mondays mean to me. So put some more air in that bubble you live in and use this Monday to expand. Monday is a state of mind, so inhale love, exhale gratitude, be optimistic, and make it count. Happy Monday.

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1: 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Tony and Tony in the morning at 6:46 on your back to school Monday. Right about now, we need to hit the phone lines. 404-741-0104. 14th caller.
0: Uh-huh.
1: If you can finish these lyrics, we're going to hook you up with tickets to see my man, Tony Roberts, coming to the City Winery on September 4th. All right?
0: Okay.
1: Let's do it. Let's also get a look at traffic.
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2: 6:56 on your Monday. We were trying to give away these tickets to see my man, the hilarious Tony Roberts at the City Winery.
3: Uh-huh.
2: We had somebody on the line.
3: We did, Tamika.
2: Tamika.
3: Mm-hmm, from Jenkinsville.
2: Yeah, uh-huh.
3: We calling you out.
2: We calling you out. As soon as she heard the song, phone line.
3: Gone.
2: Yeah, gone. So, you know what? We're just going to hold on to these tickets and give them away a little bit later in the show. Aight?
3: Okay.
2: Okay. Thanks, Tamika.
3: Right.
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2: Hey, let's go. Kiss 104.1, the soul of the ATL. Tony in the morning. Time for this Wiggy Shaky Mix with my man Reggie B's on the ones and twos. Hey, today's weather is going to be 88 degrees. The low is going to be 70. Right now, we're sitting at 72. Happy birthday to Michael Ealy, Isaiah Washington, and Spinderella, y'all.
1: And happy first day of school, kiddos.
2: Get out!

0: Check it out. All right. Hey, that was Kwame. Shout out to Kwame, man. Did a great job out there at the Legends of Hip Hop on Saturday at 7:09. Tony and Tony in the morning. Let's get a quick look at your EXP Roofing and Contractors.com weather. Today's high is going to be 88 degrees. Right now, we're sitting at about 70, 72 degrees. And yes, there is thunderstorms in the forecast. Once again, look like it's going to be raining pretty much all week. That don't mean nothing. Y'all still got to get up.
1: Right. And go to school.
0: Go to school, okay? All right?
2: Just waking up.
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2: With Tony Moore.
0: All right, let's get into it, man. Brittany Griner has called it quits, Jordan.
1: Wow, I'm really disappointed to hear this.
0: Not on basketball, though. She has filed for divorce. From her wife of 8 years, Sherelle Griner. They filed the papers here in Fulton County. They've been separated since July 24th, and they're saying that the marriage is irretrievably broken.
1: Wow, that's really disappointing to hear, because she held Brittany down while she was locked up across overseas.
0: Right. Exactly.
1: And they just had a baby together. Their son is like only a year old.
0: Yeah, they do have a child together, but I guess things ain't working out, and they have filed for divorce after nearly 8 years. So.
1: Yikes, I hate to hear that. All right.
0: Wow, yeah.
1: Wishes to both of them.
0: That's unfortunate. And Chris Brown is striking back. You know, he had that verdict, $12.9 million from his former housekeeper, Maria Avila, who was attacked by his, I didn't even know this dog was this damn big.
1: I think it's a pit.
0: 200-pound dog named Hades.
1: Yeah.
0: What did you think, Chris?
1: Right. You need to put Hades away.
0: You got a big dog, 200 pounds, and you name him Hades?
1: Right. Come on now.
0: Okay, so, she was awarded $12.9 million. Now, Chris Brown is hoping to get another day in court and get that verdict thrown out. His lawyers are saying there was some jury misconduct. Also, they felt that the damages awarded were too severe, that she shouldn't have got that much.
1: Well, depending on her damages to her body.
0: A 200-pound dog? Yeah,
1: whatever injuries she suffered, that might have been exactly where she needed to be, and not a little bit more.
0: Yeah, that is absolutely ridiculous. 200 pounds?
1: Yeah.
0: Damn, Chris. Yeah. That's bigger than me.
1: No, for real. You and me put together, okay?
0: You don't walk that dog. That dog walk you.
1: You, for sure.
0: Okay. Hey, and also, congratulations goes out to Pinky Cole.
1: Okay.
0: She made an announcement, a surprising announcement to everybody. And, it kind of went like this.
6: How are you feeling about your first season?
7: It felt good. I don't even want to ever hit a B word again. The only B word that I want to talk about is the fact that I'm having a baby.
1: You're having
7: what? I don't want no problem.
6: Yeah. How does your mom feel about it?
7: She was mad as
6: When are you due?
7: In December.
1: Okay.
0: Do they make vegan formula?
1: Right? That's a good question.
0: Yeah,
1: I don't know.
0: Because you ain't supposed to have nothing to do with animals.
1: Exactly.
0: Do they make a vegan formula?
1: Maybe she just gonna nurse the baby.
0: Okay, naturally.
1: Yeah.
0: Okay.
1: Yeah.
0: Okay.
1: But you know what's crazy? Claudia Jordan, she was on Carlos King's podcast a few weeks ago. She said that one of the cast members were going to announce at the reunion that they were pregnant. So people were speculating,
0: trying
1: was it Portia?
0: Who it was, right.
1: Right. Was it Pinky? Who was it? So now we finally know.
0: Now
1: congrats
0: we know.
1: To her and Derek.
0: Pinky got a little stinker butt coming.
1: Yes, it's the fourth one.
0: All right. Okay.
1: All
0: congratulations.
1: Right.
0: I in order.
1: The uterus work.
0: I want to know how you feel about this. Whitney Houston is being honored by Mattel. They're going to come out with a Whitney Houston Barbie.
1: I like claps.
0: I like that.
1: Yeah.
0: All right. Okay.
1: And it's the first one ever. And it's like, we got to really celebrate our celebrities and icons while they are here so they can smell the roses instead of after.
0: Yeah. They're saying that it's coming out this year and it's going to be modeled after the Dance with Somebody video.
1: Yes.
0: It's going to be that look for Whitney Houston on the Barbie doll.
1: Yep. I like
0: it. You know what? This is something that you buy your kids. But it's really a collector's item.
1: Absolutely.
0: Because you know how y'all girls do them Barbies, man. Y'all be trying to cut their hair.
1: Put grease in it.
0: Y'all lose the outfit. Baby be laying under the bed naked.
1: Right.
0: Like, come on now. If you get the Whitney Houston Barbie, it is a collector's item.
1: It is, yeah.
0: Okay? Please, don't do the Whitney Houston Barbie bad. All right. And also, man, coming up inside our group chat this morning, y'all already know what it is. It's a special day, y'all. That's right. Fresh clothes.
1: fresh kicks.
0: Fresh kicks.
1: Fresh hairstyles.
0: Fresh hairstyles.
1: And cuts.
0: And hopefully fresh attitudes.
1: That part.
0: You know what I'm saying?
1: Yes.
0: The first day of school is coming, and we're going to let you give your kids a shout out. We want to hear from our teachers out there, y'all. Let's do it. That's coming up inside our group chat. It's 7:14, Tony and Tony in the morning on KISS 104.1. Good morning!
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4: Havoc here in Cumberland for my folks traveling on the perimeter. Eastbound lanes after 75. Three right lanes are down, y'all. Five cars involved in this one, and it's got traffic solid. Back past Cumberland Boulevard, and then we are also still very tight on that downtown connector. That's a given, though, y'all. On the northbound lanes at I-20, clear that earlier accident, but then inside the backup at University Avenue, you've got a secondary crash causing major delays. 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Tammy Thomas with dependable traffic on Atlanta's best R&B, KISS 104.1 with Tony and Tony in the morning.
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0: Tony and Tony in the morning, talking to our favorite lawyer, Amy Witherite, 1-800-TRUCK-WRECK. And Amy, there has to be some limitations as to how long drivers can drive.
11: Mm-hmm. Yes, I'm so glad you brought that up, Tony. 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These guys can drive up to 11 hours a day, and they can work up to 14 hours a day. 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
25: Good morning, Tony Tony. Happy Monday, ATL. Woo, it's a busy one, y'all. Let's start over in Gwinnett County right now with this major accident. A couple of them on 85. First on the southbound lanes past Steve Reynolds Boulevard, you got accident number one. And then once you get out of that one, moseying on down just before Jimmy Carter Boulevard, you got accident number two there. Now, we also got some major havoc here on Lawrenceville Highway. Moving on that westbound lane, that Beaverwood Road. Watch out there now for that accident. And that's got traffic bumper to bumper. 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
1: All right, let's talk about it at 7:30. Tony and Tony in the morning right here on KISS 104.1, Atlanta's best R&B. Okay, Jordan.
2: Tony.
1: Fresh clothes.
2: Uh-huh.
1: Fresh kicks.
2: Uh-huh.
1: Fresh cuts.
2: Uh-huh.
1: Fresh dudes.
3: Okay.
1: And hopefully, fresh attitudes.
3: That part.
1: All right. Hey, it's the first day of school, and we want to hear from all the parents out there, man. If you got students going back to school, let us know where they're going, what grade they're going to. We definitely want to hear from our teachers out there.
3: We do.
1: That's right. Let us know what school you holding it down at. Send shouts out to your students. Hey, if you're a bus driver, if you're part of the staff of a school,
3: mm-hmm.
1: lunch lady, everybody.
3: Mm-hmm. And parents, let us know if you're happy that them kids is going back.
1: Right.
3: And parents, the grocery bills is going down.
1: Man, please. Parents about to party all day long.
3: They
1: okay?
3: are.
1: Hit us up at 404-741-0104. And also, remember, if you're out there driving, it's going to be some traffic delays this morning because everybody's going back. But if you are driving, watch out for them school buses.
3: Please.
1: When you see that stop sign, your butt better stop.
3: Okay.
1: Because that ticket is like a G.
3: $1,000.
1: $1,000.
3: It sure is.
1: You don't want to get that, okay? So please be careful out there, y'all. But let's hit the phone lines up, like I said, 404-741-0104. We talking about it's the first day of school.
3: Woo-hoo.
1: Yeah. Let's kiss. Good morning.
4: Good morning.
1: Hey, this must be our favorite. Olivia, good morning.
5: Good morning.
6: Good morning.
1: Hey, we hear somebody is starting first grade today. Hey.
6: Yay.
1: 104.1,
6: best
1: time.
6: How are you?
1: We're doing great. We're doing great. We're so happy that you called. We're so happy that you're doing your first day of first grade, Olivia. We know you're going to do great.
6: Yes, I am.
1: Yes, I am.
6: Best
1: time.
6: How are you?
1: We're doing great, man. We wish y'all the best. We wish Olivia an absolutely wonderful school year in kindergarten, man. And we're so glad y'all called this morning, all right?
7: Yes. We appreciate you guys.
1: We appreciate you. That's our girl. Okay, we love you, Olivia. Have a great day and a great year. That's right. Happy first day of first grade. That's right. We got to make sure we know she's going to first grade. Hit those phone lines up, y'all. 404-741-0104. It's back to school day. Woo-hoo. Let's celebrate.
8: I used to think about immature things. You know, like, do you love me? Do you want me? Are you gonna call me like you said you would? Is this really your real phone number?

No yoga mat, check. Should I dead up, get no strings attached, check. 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

0: The school bells are ringing, parents are singing, and students, it's time to rise and shine, y'all.
1: It sure is.
0: Hey, real quick, let me give y'all the times. 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
1: Okay.
0: So y'all get on up. Have a great day at school. We wishing you all the best on your first day in your entire year. We want to hear from the parents out there. We want to hear from the teachers out there. Just let us know who you got going to school, what grade, what school, and teachers, wrap your school.
1: That part.
0: All right, hit us up. 404-741-0104. Halima from the ATL.
2: Yes.
0: Good morning.
2: Good morning.
0: All right. Are you calling to shout out your student?
2: Yeah, my student. Yeah, these are my students.
0: So are you excited?
2: Yeah, I'm very excited. It's the first day for myself and my two boys. I got a baby starting pre-K and a baby starting the fourth grade.
0: Hey.
1: So, what county, Halima?
2: Clayton County.
0: Clayton County.
1: Shout out Clayton County, Clayco.
0: Hey, we wish you nothing but the best this year, and especially your students and your kids as well, okay?
2: Thank you.
0: All right, be safe. Have a great one. All right, continue to rep your school, rep your students, 404-741-0104. And also coming up in about 10 minutes, Tony's tripping. It's another Maybe It's Just Me Monday. And I got a few things on my mind. Got to get off my chest, Jordan.
1: All right.
0: You know how I do.
1: Right.
0: All right, let's get a look at this traffic.
3: And now, from Georgia's billion-dollar car wreck lawyer, Gary Martin Hayes, here's a look at traffic from the KISS 104.1 Traffic Center.
4: That's on the perimeter. Inner loop right there at 75, just past 75, actually. Now, this has got a long line of delays. It's going to take you all the way back down to South Cobb Drive, y'all. And they pushed you to the right shoulder, so making progress, but it's still causing havoc. Also, on the east side freeways, we got I-20 westbound and a bind there on Evans Mill Road with that accident. And this report is sponsored by Mr. Sparky Electric, is Atlanta's go-to electrician this summer. 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Tammy Thomas with dependable traffic on Atlanta's best R&B, KISS 104.1 with Tony and Tony in the morning.
5: Come in.
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0: lines 404-741-0104. It's 7:53. Let's hit the phone lines. It's good morning.
1: Hey, good morning, good morning. This is Thomas Dean. I'm calling from Conyers, Georgia.
0: All right, hey, what's up, Thomas? How you doing, man?
1: Man, I'm doing outstanding. I listen to you all every morning, but this is my first time ever calling. I just want to wish my grandbaby a great first day at school. Her name is Bailey Dean, 8 years old, and she's a third grader starting today at Lorraine Elementary School.
0: All right, Bailey. All right, all right, all right. Have a great, great first day of school. Have a great year. And we here at Kiss 104.1, we're cheering for you, okay?
1: Hey, we appreciate that. We love you all. I love the show. Keep doing what you're doing.
0: All right, Thomas. We appreciate you, brother.
1: All right.
0: Donna in the ATL.
2: Good morning.
0: Good morning, Donna. All right, who you repping this morning for school?
2: I am repping Haynesbridge Middle School in Alpharetta.
0: Okay, are you a teacher there?
2: I am an assistant principal.
0: Oh, okay. You know what? Back in the day, I probably would have been in your office a whole lot. I always found myself in the principal's office, in the assistant principal's office. But are you excited for the first day of school?
2: I am extremely excited. This is the start of my 26th year as an educator, so I'm super blessed. I love my job.
0: And what message do you have for the students this year?
2: Just to remain focused and remember that they are great. There is greatness in them. And don't let anybody, you know, get them off path.
0: All right. We appreciate you. Thank you so much. And have a great school year.
2: Thank you so much. Y'all have a blessed day.
0: All right. And don't be giving out too many detentions.
2: No, not at all. We are speaking life today.
0: There we go. All right, love.
2: All right. Take care.
0: Jordan, did you have to go to detention a lot?
3: Huh? You and my business tell me stuff.
0: Pleading the fifth, huh?
3: Yeah. Mind your business. Just mind your business.
0: Hey, keep your calls coming. 404-741-0104. Coming up next, Tony's Tripping. Another Maybe It's Just Me Monday.
3: Oh, goodness.
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0: people listen, even if he is tripping. 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
1: Good morning, ATL. It's your man, Tony Sko, along with my KISS 104.1 family on yet another Maybe It's Just Me Monday. And in honor of the first day of school, I got a few things that I remember about school.
2: Okay, Tony.
1: Like, maybe it's just me, Jordan, but that square pizza at school, that was the best pizza ever.
2: It sure was.
1: I don't know what kind of cheese that was. I don't know if them was real sausages. I don't even know why they cut it into square pizzas like that. But that square school pizza was the best pizza ever. Do they still have that pizza in school?
2: I don't think so. But that little crust, it had a little crunch around it.
1: What?
2: If somebody that work at the school system know if they still got them pizzas, let us know. Because we need a box up here at the station.
1: Let us know, right. We will be visiting y'all during lunch hour.
2: We sure
1: okay,
2: will.
1: Man, bring back the old school square pizza. Come on, y'all. Maybe it's just me. Hey, maybe it's just me, but why was it such a big deal if you did not have your gym uniform?
2: Man.
1: Oh,
2: that
1: my
2: used to be
1: God.
2: Some haters. Do you hear me?
1: Man, and then they would embarrass you, make you stand on the wall during the entire gym period.
2: Run suicides.
1: Like,
2: go to detention.
1: All that, man.
2: Hater.
1: Yeah, haters. I hated that, man.
2: Me too.
1: Man, it's like, dude, I got on some shorts, okay?
2: Right.
1: They may not be these shorts, but I got
2: shorts.
1: On some shorts, okay?
2: Right.
1: Please, man. Why did they hate? Because you didn't have a gym uniform.
2: Be grateful I showed up to this class.
1: Maybe it's just me. Exactly. Normally that was cut hours.
2: Right.
1: Maybe it's just me, but remember when you used to get them freshly printed tests that they'd roll off that printer?
2: Yes.
1: And they had that, they was kind of warm.
2: And they was still warm, yes.
1: And they had that little smell to
2: them. Yes.
1: Yeah, now I don't know if we was getting high.
2: Probably.
1: All for the ink.
2: Right.
1: But we used to smell them tests and put that little warm paper up to your face like,
2: thinking it was going to help us pass that test.
1: Right, for real.
2: Nope.
1: No. Oh, my God, I missed those. Hey, I'm going to just say this. Maybe it's just me, but was school chocolate milk the best chocolate milk ever?
2: It was.
1: I don't know what that chocolate milk was. I mean, we made chocolate milk at home, and it never tastes as good as them little cartons of chocolate milk that you got in school, man.
2: It was amazing.
1: And remember how you used to laugh at the kids that got the white milk?
2: Yeah.
1: Like, what's wrong with you?
2: Right.
1: Your mama didn't give you no lunch money. Right. Because they gave you a little white milk when you didn't have money for the chocolate milk. Like, you got white milk.
2: And did.
1: You on welfare. All right. And lastly, y'all, on the Maybe It's Just Me Monday, all about school. Maybe it's just me, but I always had the worst damn fro on picture day. I don't know why. Because my mom would braid my hair the night before picture day. Because I had the little afro.
2: Right.
1: And then she would get up in the morning and pick it out. Man, that by the time it was time to take them pictures, that thing was a triangle.
2: See, the problem for me is my little curler, I would leave it in the front for my bang. But by the time I take it out, especially if I had gym or recess before picture day,
1: Now
2: it ain't even curled up no more.
1: Right, exactly. They shouldn't make you go to gym or anything like that before picture day.
2: I
1: used to look terrible every year. 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Maybe it's just me Monday on your back to school day. It's 8:02. 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
4: 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It's 8:10 on your back to school Monday. And let's get into these headlines, man. We got to send condolences and prayers out to the family and friends of legendary Southwest DeKalb High School coach William Buck Godfrey, who passed away at the age of 83, Jordan.
3: Mm.
4: He spent over 30 seasons leading the Panthers from 1983 to 2012. He became the winningest football coach in DeKalb County history.
3: Wow.
4: With 273 wins, Jordan.
3: Wow.
4: He hit the state playoffs 27 times in his career and captured the 1995 GHSA Class 4A Championship. Job well done, and we send once again condolences and prayers to his family.
3: Yes.
4: William Buck Godfrey passed away at the age of 83.
3: Talk about a legend.
4: A legend. Legendary, man. 30 seasons, too. Awesome. Hey, we also have to say that an arrest has been made, finally, in the deadly Piedmont Park 404-day shooting. A 17-year-old has turned himself in. You remember this happened during 404 day, and the young lady by the name of Tiana Robinson, she was killed, and a 15-year-old young lady was injured as well. So 17-year-old Kane Burnett turned himself in at Fulton County Jail on Friday, and this is Tiana's mom, Tunisha Watkins.
5: We gotta have justice. That's the only way I can sleep. Every time I close my eyes, I see her.
4: Yeah, so you remember when that happened, man.
3: Yeah.
4: You know, 4-day was supposed to be peaceful, and everybody was out there celebrating, and, you know, this tragedy happened. Now, the police are saying that the investigation is still active. They're still looking for the other people who were involved in the shooting. But 17-year-old Kane Burnett has turned himself in. So at least that'll give the family some type of, you
3: right.
4: know, relief and closure. But
3: and I want to shout out to Kane, because it takes a lot for you to turn yourself in, especially after you've committed a crime of that magnitude almost 4 months later.
4: Yeah.
3: So hopefully those other three people that they are looking for, they will go ahead and turn themselves in, because that was crazy.
4: Yeah, and it probably weighed in on his conscience, too, especially
3: Absolutely.
4: Since he killed, you know, such a beautiful young lady. So we're going to see what's going to happen and see if anybody else is arrested for that crime. Jordan.
3: Tony.
4: Not good news.
3: Uh-oh.
4: Atlanta's biggest music fest is taking a year off.
3: Yeah, I heard about this over the weekend.
4: I'm talking about none other than the One Music Fest.
3: Yeah.
4: You know, you went, what, last year? Year before last?
3: I've gone last, like, 10, 12 years, okay, if I'm being honest.
4: So what they're saying, hey, and you even said it earlier that, you know, they had a lot to do with what was going on during
3: FIFA. Mm-hmm.
4: So a lot of those concerts that were happening, those free concerts,
3: right.
4: they put on.
3: Absolutely.
4: So, you know, they probably like, oh, we broke now.
3: Right. We need to take a break.
4: We need to take a break.
3: Yes.
4: Yeah, we got to recoup some of this FIFA money.
3: Because you got to think about it. Typically, One Music Fest is like a 2 to 3 day festival. This was over a span of a month.
4: Right.
3: Where they were helping with FIFA.
4: With
3: and then
4: FIFA,
3: you got to
4: yeah.
3: think about the pre-planning, post, everything like that. So I
4: right.
3: get it.
4: Yeah.
3: Give them a little grace.
4: So that's two festivals that are not going to be in place this summer. You got the Dogwood Festival, which is not going to be here this summer. They're going to come back in 2027.
3: Right.
4: And now One Music Fest is going to take a year off as well. So got to find some other things to do.
3: Yes, we do.
4: Okay. And that's right. We've been talking about it all morning. Today is the first day of school for
3: Yay.
4: Atlanta area schools, man. So everybody get out there. There are a few new rules they're talking about. They're starting this whole no phone in school thing.
3: Right. And then also they were saying, parents, just be careful with taking pictures of your kids on the first day. Don't be posting to school online or also be posting a bus stop. So make sure you keep all of that in mind. Keep the kids safe.
4: Keep the baby safe. And we're still taking your calls at 404-741-0104. Rep your students, rep your school teachers. We want to hear from you as well. It's the first day of school.
3: Woo-hoo.
4: Yeah, baby. Kids 104.1.

0: Kids 104.1, Atlanta's best R&B. Tony and Tony in the morning. I'm Tony with a Y.
1: Jordan with an A.
0: Tony with an I is on vacation because it's her birthday week.
1: It is.
0: Her birthday is tomorrow.
1: Yep. Come on, Leo season.
0: There you go. Hey, it's 8:18 and we talking about this morning inside the group chat. Fresh clothes, fresh kicks.
1: Mm-hmm.
0: Fresh haircuts,
1: mm-hmm.
0: fresh hairdos,
1: mm-hmm.
0: and hopefully fresh attitudes.
1: Say that.
0: That's right. It's the first day of school, y'all. Let's hit the phone lines. Monica. Monica and Clayco. Hey, Monica, say hey. Don't forget about the grandparents out there. What's up, Monica?
2: Hey, good morning. We're shouting out the parents and the students back to school. I get it, and I applaud all of them, and I wish them all a great day. But we're going to think about us grandparents who are free of grandparent duty.
1: I know that's right, Monica.
2: I get to take my 10 o'clock nap, and I ain't got to make no peanut butter jelly sandwiches at 12 o'clock.
0: There you go.
2: No grandma day today.
0: There you go.
1: Well, enjoy it. Kick your feet up and enjoy yourself, okay?
0: That's right. You get to watch your soap operas and everything in peace.
2: You too. Without somebody saying, grandma.
0: Right. Every 10 minutes. All right. Well, enjoy your day. We appreciate you so much.
2: All right. Y'all have a great day.
0: You have a great day. Enjoy yourself. All right. Get your calls in 404-741-0104. Rep your school. Rep your students. Teachers, we want to hear from you as well, y'all. 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

0: Jump in the chat. 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
1: All right, we're getting back to the group chat, but first, let's get a look at our weather from 1-800-TRUCK-WRECK. All right, today's high is going to be 88 degrees. Right now, we're sitting at about 72 degrees, and tonight it's going to hit us around 72, but there are possible, well, not possible, there's going to be some thunderstorms in the area all week. All right, let's get back to this group chat, man. It's the first day of school. We're sending shout outs to all the students out there, all the teachers, all the staff, the faculty, anybody that has anything to do with school. We want to give you, first of all, our salutes and wish you nothing but the best this year. You got a few shout outs?
2: Yes, my sis Lily over at Langston Hughes High School, Asila at Atlanta Children's Day Shelter, and my sis Yolanda, she works for Clayton County School System. So shout out to all of the teachers, the educators, edumacators, as they say.
1: Edumacators.
2: Making a difference in these kids' lives, because it ain't easy.
1: Yeah, y'all do definitely make a difference. We got to give some love to our educators out there. Let's hit the phone lines. Halima, good morning.
3: Good morning.
1: Where you calling from?
3: I'm calling from Tucker.
1: Tucker? I don't even know her. Hey!
3: Yeah. It is a bittersweet moment for me because my last child, I just dropped off. He's a senior.
1: Oh, wow. So this is it.
3: Yeah, this is it. Yeah. He said, Mama, this is it. And I was like, oh, my goodness, I'm not ready for it.
1: Be honest, Halima, you pulled over and cried a little bit in the car, didn't you?
3: I did. I'm sitting in the parking lot now. It's hard because I moved his brother into his college in a couple of weeks. So I'm like, oh, my goodness.
1: It's over.
3: It's over. Yeah.
1: Give him a shout out.
3: Sam, he's an athlete. Number 10, we're wishing you a great success school year. And shout out to all the staff, everybody at Tucker High School. Great school year this year.
1: Robin, good morning.
4: Good morning.
1: Hey, where you calling from?
4: Ackworth.
1: Okay, who you repping this morning?
4: I'm repping Etowah and Oak Grove.
1: Are you a teacher there, or do you have kids going there?
4: Kids. I got one going to 10th grade, one starting kindergarten, and a fourth grader. And I also want to say, Chat Tech, my daughter starting college this year.
1: Oh, okay. All right. Congratulations.
4: Thank you.
1: All right, now what you getting ready to do with yourself?
4: Go back to sleep. I still got an 8-month-old.
1: Oh, okay. All right. So it ain't over for you.
4: It ain't.
1: It's just beginning. All right. We appreciate you. Enjoy your day.
4: All right. Thank you. Have a good one.
1: You as well. Deanna in Fayetteville.
5: Yes.
1: Good morning. Who you repping this morning?
5: My son. He's in the fourth grade. Franklin.
1: Hey, Franklin. All right. What school is he going to?
5: Spring Hill.
1: All right. All right. We wish Franklin nothing but the best. Big fourth grader.
2: Yeah. Jaden went to Spring Hill. So shout out Fayette County. Okay. Yeah. Have a good school year, Franklin.
5: All right. Thank you, guys. I love you all so much.
2: Love you too. Have a good one.
1: Enjoy your day. Katina in Latonia.
6: Hey, how are you?
1: All right. Who you repping this morning for school?
6: I'm repping Genesis Harris. She goes to Princeton Elementary.
1: Hey, what grade?
6: She's a first grader. She's in the first grade. Yeah, and she didn't want her mom to take her to school this morning. She wanted to walk on her own.
1: That's right. She a big girl.
6: That's right. Exactly. She's a big girl. Yeah.
1: Right. I got this, Mama. I got this.
6: Yes, she did. Yes, sir. And she looked real cute this morning. So good luck, little bud.
1: There you go. All right, Mommy. You enjoy your day, and we're excited for your student, okay?
6: All right. Thank you.
1: All right. Yeah, shout out to all the students that are going back today with fresh kicks on their feet,
2: yes,
1: courtesy of Amy Witherwright and 1-800-TRUCK-WRECK from our Big Shoes Day last Tuesday. So I know y'all out there. I saw one little girl had some fresh Jordans on up in there that she bought. I'm like, okay.
2: They stepping heavy this school year.
1: Yeah, so make sure you guys have a great school year. We appreciate everybody who called, and we just want to say, hey, congratulations to all the students. Good luck to all the students, and do your best, okay?
2: Yes.
1: All right. Let's get a look at our traffic.
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0: for. Rep your student. You know, if you're a parent, rep your kids. Rep where they're going, what grade they're going to. Mm-hmm. If you are a teacher, rep your school, all right? Let's do this. Monique in the deck, good morning.
1: Good morning.
0: All right, who you repping this morning?
1: I'm repping my son, Romello, 4th grade, and my other son, Jakari, 10th grade.
0: All right, okay, so you got an elementary schooler and a high schooler.
1: Yes, I do.
0: All right, are you excited?
1: I am.
0: All right, now what you going to do with yourself?
1: I am about to go home and relax.
0: Well, we wish both of them, young men, a great school year. We so happy you called them, and we hope that they do well this year. Make you proud, okay?
1: Thank you so much.
0: Rudy in Decatur, good morning.
2: Good morning.
0: All right, who you calling to rep this morning?
2: So I'm repping both of my daughters, Micaiah. She's headed to Tuskegee for her first year at Tuskegee University.
0: All right.
2: And I also want to shout out my daughter, Kaylee. She's in Henry County. This is her first day in 4th grade.
0: Okay, all right. You got two beautiful young queens going to school today.
2: Yes, we're en route to Alabama now.
0: Oh, okay. Now, you know to tell your daughter at Tuskegee, she can't have no bonnets on. They said
2: oh,
0: no
2: yeah,
0: bonnets.
2: We don't play that. We don't play that. We don't play that.
0: You got to worry about her. Okay.
2: Yep.
0: Right, but you know what? Hey, we wish both of your beautiful daughters well this year, man. We hope they have the best year ever.
2: All right, thank you so much. Y'all
0: All right,
2: take
0: thank
2: care.
0: You. Y'all be safe on that road. Yep. Hey, and also, you know, here in Atlanta, as the kids go back to school today, it's going to be like the first day of the no phone policy.
3: Yep.
0: Okay, so a lot of students are upset about that. Parents can go there either way with it. But, yeah, so no phones. Also, make sure that you stop for those school buses. When
3: please.
0: You see that little sign come out, you see them lights on, please stop because they have cameras. They will record you, and you'll be getting $1,000 ticket.
3: That part.
0: All right? Enjoy y'all first day of school. It's Tony and Tony in the morning at 8:41. It's KISS 104.1.

0: doing, giving out Barbie dolls or?
1: And they have like exclusive jerseys. So they're pink jerseys, of course, with her number on them.
0: Right. Okay. All right.
1: And shout out to her and her foundation because they gave away 1,000 backpacks and school supplies over the weekend
0: I saw that. All right. Good
1: Angela
0: job.
1: Angela showed up and doing some big things.
0: A tall girl.
1: Hey. Come pull up on us.
0: Also, my man, DeAndre Hopkins, all pro man, future Hall of Famer. He's joining Georgia Tech.
1: Yes.
0: As an assistant coach on their team?
1: Okay,
0: that's pretty cool.
1: Assistant wide receivers coach.
0: Oh, okay.
1: That's dope.
0: Hey, I ain't gonna lie. DeAndre Hopkins, one of the dopest, man.
1: He is.
0: I don't know how many Pro Bowls he went to.
1: Right.
0: 5, 6, 7, 8 Pro Bowls.
1: But he that dude. That's what they probably need. Because, you know, they had a really good season last year.
0: They did. So they bringing in that firepower.
1: Yes.
0: For this year. Okay.
1: And one of their first games was against Deion. In the Colorado.
0: Oh, I'm sure that game is going to be heavily watched.
1: Yeah.
0: Yes.
1: I might go pull up on them.
0: Yeah. Is it here?
1: It's here.
0: Oh, okay. I'm there.
1: Yep. At Bobby Dodd.
0: I'm there. We got to get some tickets to that.
1: We do. Let's go.
0: We got to go to that. All right. Hey, good luck, DeAndre Hopkins, man. I'm sure that's going to turn the program around. Well, they already had a good season, but I'm sure they'll do even better. That boy was a beast.
1: Yeah, he was.
0: All right. Hey, we got some tickets right now to see none other than Martin Lawrence. That's right. Martin Lawrence, 2 tickets to see him. He's coming here December 5th at Gas South Arena. Tickets on sale right now at Ticketmaster.com. You can get the details at Kits1041FM.com. But we're going to make you hold on to your black card.
1: That part.
0: Okay. We're going to make you hold on to your black card. You got to hold on. And if you don't hold on to it, I'm going to come to your house and steal the chitlin bucket from,
1: from under the sink.
0: No, I don't know why nobody going to throw away that chitlin bucket.
1: Right. Yeah, throw it away.
0: Yeah.
1: What you
0: going to
1: reuse it for?
0: Hit the phone lines right now. 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
3: Northbound lanes, you got one accident at 10th Street on the right shoulder, another one at University, and then you got southbound lanes of 7585 at William Street, another crash there. Also, my friends, indicator where it's greater. Watch out there now for this fender bender on the perimeter. Northbound after Glenwood Road, they pushed it on yonder to the right shoulder. You are a little slow back to Flat Shoals Road still. 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
1: Ali from College Park.
2: What's up, Tony?
1: What's up, my brother?
3: Hey, Ali.
2: What's up, Jordan? How you doing?
3: I'm good. How are you?
1: Yeah, my man, Ali. Right. It was good to meet you out there at the Akon Neo concert, my brother.
2: For sure. It was a pleasure meeting you as well.
1: Right? Yes, sir. Yes, sir. Are you ready to hold on to your black card?
2: We're going to try to. What's up?
1: All right. This is the game where you have to know your black culture in order to win, brother. And you don't want to be embarrassed. Have all your people looking at you sideways, man.
2: All right, as long as you give me the good question.
1: All right,
2: fine.
1: Come on, Ali. The whole...
2: Don't ask me nothing about no chitlins.
1: Not with a name like Ali.
3: Right.
1: The whole black race is dependent on you, my brother.
3: Right.
1: Here we go. I'm going to give you three questions. You got to get two of them correct. You got 3 seconds in between each one, okay? Here we go. People born at Grady Hospital are known as what?
2: Them Grady babies.
3: Okay. All right,
1: hey.
3: All right, Ali.
2: You know what I'm saying?
1: All right, all you need is one more to win.
2: All right.
3: What color was Miss Mary Matt all dressed up in? Was it blue, yellow, or black?
2: Black, Miss Mary.
3: Hey.
2: Black.
3: All down her back.
1: Back.
3: All right, Ali.

0: right, man. You held on to your black card. You got two tickets to see Martin Lawrence December 5th at Gas South Arena. How's that?
1: Oh, that sounds perfect.
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1: Yes, sir.
0: All right. 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

0: 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Tony and Tony in the morning on your back to school Monday. It's 9:12, and let's take a quick look at weather from A1 Garage Door Services. It's going to be a high of about 88 degrees today. Right now we're sitting at about 72, and of course we are expecting some more rain.
1: It wouldn't be right if we didn't, Tony.
0: It never ends.
2: The ATL wakes up with Tony and Tony in the
3: 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Just waking up.
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4: I was every time one of my children started driving, it was terrifying. Thousands of accidents.
5: The garage door springs that come standard with most.
0: Hold on. All right, there it is. All right. Let's get a look at our Triple T report, man. Hey, let's all pray for Tyrese Jordan. He put out an emotional message on social media, and he's saying, hey, man, he's at his wit's end. He's saying that he's been dealing with intense pressure behind the scenes. He said he's been pushed to his limits mentally, emotionally, psychologically, and financially.
1: Yikes.
0: So I don't know what's going on with Tyrese, but you know what? I'm going to go ahead and pray for the brother.
6: Yeah.
0: You know?
1: That's all we can do.
0: You know, sometimes people just, you know, find themselves up against the wall, find themselves in a situation that they're not happy with. But you know what? Tyrese is a good guy. So, you know, let's send some prayers up Tyrese's
1: Please.
0: Way, okay? Now, Jordan, you may want to sit down for this news.
1: Okay. Let me pull up my chair.
0: I have some shocking news. News that nobody has ever seen coming. I mean, this is the most unbelievable news that I've heard. I mean, I can't even believe I'm getting ready to say these words.
6: Sir.
1: What, Tony?
0: Candy does not like Tamar.
1: Oh, my God. Oh, no. You don't say.
0: I just can't believe I just said those words out of my own mouth.
1: You don't say.
0: Yes. She was in yet another interview, and she surprisingly said this right here.
7: Essence Fest, when we were getting an award, then she comes over there knowing we don't f*** with each other.
0: Right.
7: So why are you over here pretending in front of the people to have me... Like you want to shake hands and say something nice to me when you know you ain't nice to me, lady.
0: Oh, my God.
1: Well.
0: Wow.
1: She said a couple of other things. She said Tamar ended up texting her, cussing her out. She saw her at a party, called her a B. It's a lot of mess going on, and it's been going on since 2017.
0: Yeah, it's been going on that long?
1: Yes.
0: Almost 10 years?
1: Yes.
0: Ladies.
1: Yeah.
0: Please.
1: But Tamar has said some mean things about Candy and her ex-husband, Todd.
0: Okay, well, that's where the dislike comes from, I guess.
1: Yes.
0: All right. Well, let's flip it from there, and let's talk about some people that actually like each other for
1: okay.
0: a change.
1: Let's go.
0: Coco Jones.
1: Uh-huh.
0: Donovan Mitchell.
1: Yes.
0: Tied the knot this
1: weekend.
0: Meet
1: the Mitchell.
0: Hey. Beautiful. Beautiful thing, man. You know, he's the Cleveland Cavaliers star. She is, of course, Miss Coco. Pack up your feelings.
1: No, that's Jasmine Sullivan.
0: That's Jasmine Sullivan.
1: She's I See You.
0: I See You,
1: yes.
0: Right, yeah. So, you know, they tied the knot in front of friends and family. And Ciara and Russell Wilson are kind of responsible for them hooking up.
1: Yes, they are.
0: And so they were at the wedding, surrounded by friends and family, and they had a real cute video with them dancing to music Soul Child's Love.
1: Yeah.
0: For their first
1: dance.
0: I'm excited
1: for them. All right,
0: that's a beautiful thing. And it was a weekend of love. Because guess what?
1: What?
0: T.I. and Tiny renewed their vows, y'all.
1: Okay.
0: After 16 years, their 16th anniversary, T.I. and Tiny took it down to beautiful Jamaica.
1: Hey.
0: And they renewed their vows. So
1: everything Irie.
0: Everything is Irie in the Harris household.
1: It
0: so,
1: is.
0: They are more than two decades together, but they've been married 16 years. And on their 16th anniversary, they renewed their vows. So you got some people ain't getting along, but then you have some people that are getting along fine. So.
1: And Candy was there to celebrate with T.I. and Tiny.
0: Oh, Candy was there,
1: yes.
0: Huh? Oh, okay. Good thing Tamar wasn't there.
1: Right.
0: That would have been crazy.
1: It would have been. Thank God.
0: But you know what? We wish the Harrises all the luck in the world and all the love in the world and also the Mitchells as well. So
1: yeah. That's
0: how we doing it. Oh. Heart emoji.
1: Yeah, I love that for all of them. Black love. I'm here for it all. Okay?
0: I like claps.
1: Yeah. Okay, well, you can get some more claps. And you can get some ahs.
0: It's 9:16. That's your Triple T report. Tony and Tony in the morning right here on KISS 104.1.
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0: Atlanta's best R&B. Tony and Tony in the morning at 9:26. The KISS Summer Concert Series is a vibe. Mm-hmm. Shout out to everybody who came out this weekend to the Legend of Hip Hop, man. What a great show. What a great crowd. We appreciate you. Now, coming up in 7 minutes, we got some more concerts coming up.
1: And we sure do.
0: So I'm going to tell you how you can get your hands on some of those tickets, all right? Leave it locked right here with Tony and Tony in the morning. It's KISS 104.1. Good morning, ATL.

0: ain't nobody doing no damage.
1: Tony.
0: Kids 104.1, the soul of the ATL. Tony in the morning at 9:33. Tony with the Y, Jordan with the K. Tony with an I is on vacation, and we're going to wish her happy birthday in advance.
1: Yes, we
0: tomorrow.
1: Are.
0: Tomorrow.
1: Yep.
0: It's her birthday.
1: Yep.
0: All right. Happy birthday, Tony. All right, hey, check it out. We're wrapping up the Kiss Summer Concert Series with a couple of concerts. It's going to be Grown and Sexy, September 5th,
1: mm-hmm.
0: October London,
1: mm-hmm.
0: Eric Benet,
1: okay,
0: Lila James.
1: All right.
0: At the beautiful Mabel House Barnes Amphitheater where we just partied this weekend. Real nice place. This was my first time there. Really nice place.
1: Oh, yeah,
0: so,
1: it's a dope venue.
0: And you guys can get those tickets. It's going to be 3 shows on sale at Ticketmaster.com or visit Kiss1041FM.com for info. My wife has been begging me to go to this concert, so I'm going to have to give me some tickets.
1: I was going to say, you better get them before she cuts you out.
0: Somewhere, for real. And your man going to be sleeping on the couch, all right? Hey, and it's going down, man. The whole Kiss 104.1 family going to be in the building at the State Farm Arena. It's going to be R&B Lovers Tour, Keith Sweat,
1: mm-hmm.
0: Ginuwine,
1: okay.
0: Joe,
1: okay.
0: Drew Hill,
1: okay.
0: And Cut Close.
1: Okay, okay.
0: That's going down August 29th. Enter for a chance to win 4 tickets to the show. All right, you can take everybody. 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You can come out and hang out with the Kiss 104.1 family, y'all. Grown and Sexy to the max.
1: Somebody right? Gonna leave in love that night.
0: August 29th. That's gonna be me.
1: Set the mood right.
0: Me and my wife gonna go, but we gonna act like we strangers.
1: Okay.
0: And I'm gonna meet up for the first time.
1: I like how y'all role play like that.
0: Yeah, see if I can still mac her down.
1: Keep that spark going.
0: Yeah, please. Girl, what's your middle name, yo? All right, y'all, listen up for your chance to win tickets to these great shows.

town, got a to throw. 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

0: from WSB-TV, Channel 2, Action News, to the KISS Studios with Tony and Tony in the morning. It's Fred Blankenship, Unplugged, on KISS 104.1, the soul of the ATL.
1: All right, on the Back to School Monday, none other than our favorite, Fred Blankenship, Freddie B.
2: Hey, first of all, I don't take that lightly. To be somebody's favorite.
1: Hey, you are a favorite.
3: You
2: oh,
3: are.
2: My goodness. I'll take it. Hey, here we go. We're back to school. ABC. Easy as 1, 2, 3.
3: Okay.
2: That's what it is. Do, re, mi.
3: All right.
2: Oh, MJ, where you at, baby? And the 5. The Jackson 5.
4: You and me.
2: I can't think of back to school without that, right?
3: No, seriously.
2: Back 20 districts.
1: Wow.
2: Went back today in North Georgia.
1: Wow.
2: Like we're talking about Atlanta. We're talking about Cobb. We're talking about Cherokee. We're talking about Henry. Just name a few.
3: Mm-hmm.
2: Tomorrow, we got more coming back.
3: Yeah.
2: And day one, people want to remind you that safety is top of mind. Also, the buses are back out there on the road. So,
3: yes.
2: Got to make room and have our patience for the buses and make sure when the stop sign goes out,
1: mm-hmm.
2: What do? You stop. In most cases, unless you have a barrier or a median dividing you in the middle.
1: Right.
2: A physical barrier. Your job is to what?
3: Stop.
2: Right there. And also, we're talking about a lot of school systems. They're going electronics free.
3: Mm-hmm. Yes.
1: Yeah, we were talking about it.
2: From the moment you walk in to the moment you leave, you are not allowed to use your electronics today. A lot of parents say that's what they want it. They kind of like the old school approach to it. Of course, some kids and some families say they want access to their families
1: right.
2: in
1: mm-hmm.
2: case they need to in an emergency.
3: Right.
2: We talked to one mom in Henry this morning, and she said, look, the first offense, I want you to call. I get a call.
1: I saw her.
2: And if I get a call, that's a wrap.
3: Okay.
1: Yep. You ain't got to worry about your phone no more.
3: For real.
1: Hey, real talk.
2: Shout out to all the old school parents out there whose tagline is, if I get a call,
3: yeah.
2: She don't want me to get a call.
1: Right.
2: Hey, it's the first day of back. Bring the energy, bring the enthusiasm. And you know what? If you have those first day or first week jitters
1: mm-hmm.
2: and you kind of have like those back to school scaries, that is the most normal thing on the planet.
1: It is.
2: Everybody has them.
1: Mm.
2: Even the people who look too cool to have them, they got them too.
3: Yes.
2: It is okay. We're all in that same boat. On a magical Monday, what do we always do?
5: Let's get it.
2: And if mama get a call,
1: we ain't got to worry about no phone no more. The phone is a non-issue.
3: That part.
1: You won't have a phone.
2: Shout out to everybody old school out there.
1: For
2: Let's
1: real.
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18: I'm Shane Cummins, a real client of 855 Jay Sanders. We were on 285. I was in the back seat of the car. My fiance was in the front seat of the car, and my stepmother was actually driving. A truck driver actually like fell asleep and swiped us. The car spun around a few times. I injured my neck in several places. My wife had various injuries as well. My

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1: If you woke up with the Monday blues, I want you to remember that there isn't a Monday that would not cede its place to Tuesday. In other words, the burdens of today will be replaced by tomorrow. Mondays can often feel overwhelming as the weekend ends and the work week begins, but just remember that Monday is not the enemy. It's a fresh, powerful, and productive start to set the tone for the rest of the week. So as you get going this morning, I want you to let go of last week's worries and see yourself winning. Set new intentions, step forward with courage, trust in your strength, and believe in your journey. The joy of life is seeing how much more we are capable of, and that's what Mondays mean to me. So put some more air in that bubble you live in and use this Monday to expand. Monday is a state of mind, so inhale love, exhale gratitude, be optimistic, and make it count.

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morning. Yep, the kitties are officially back to school. 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The kids back. All right, it's going to be a good school year, all right? I'm not rubbing it in. Let's go. School year 2026, 2027. 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

0: It's Kiss 104.1 Atlanta's Best R&B with your girl Moni Love. And did you guys know that there's a street, there was a ceremony for a street in Brooklyn to be named after ODB? Yes. And I thought that was really special. I love to see like a lot of, because those are, well, ODB's a little bit younger than my classmate. If hip hop was a high school, right? ODB would have been probably not a freshman. Okay, he would have been a sophomore when I was a senior. Yeah, that's a good way to look at it and put it. He's like two classes under me, I think. A little younger. So I love to see when my classmen and even those that were in high school, hip-hop high school the same time as me, are getting all these accolades at them, streets named after them. You know, Faith Evans has a street named after her also. It's a beautiful thing. It's a beautiful ceremony. But just hearing Mariah and ODB, I thought about it. And I was like, let me remind y'all that they put ODB's name on it, on a street right there, okay? Speaking of streets, LMA from my neck of the woods, not my street, but my neck of the woods, is on the way. It's Kiss 104.1 Atlanta's Best R&B.
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3: Not a good look for the ATL, so Metro Atlanta continues to battle one of the highest HIV infection rates in the country.
4: No.
3: Where do we stand nationwide?
4: Oh, Lord.
3: Third in new cases. With nearly 72% of those diagnosed identifying as black.
4: So we third in HIV.
3: Yes.
4: And 49th in healthcare.
3: Yes.
4: Really?
3: Yep. Yep.
5: Tony, it all makes sense now.
4: So if you get HIV, don't even count on being helped, okay?
3: Yeah. Really? For real. So you know what you need to do.
4: You know what, Tony?
3: Stay in the house.
4: Right.
5: Wrap it up.
3: Wrap it up.
4: Yes.
3: And don't be out there being fast.
4: 49th in healthcare out of 50 states, and we third
3: in the nation for HIV. New HIV cases.
4: My God.
3: Yeah.
4: What are we doing?
3: Yeah.
5: Right.
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Do it now. And you can do this once a day, mind you. Enter once a day, and then tomorrow do the same thing, and so on and so forth, okay? Rinse and repeat, some might say. 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

0: Of as we are wrapping up the KISS 104.1 Summer Concert Series, there's still a ways to go. A little ways to go, all right? A little grown and sexy something happening. Yeah, you got to remember that. 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But that's going to be a night of serenading. Grown and sexy, you want to be there, all right? October London, Eric Benet and Lila James. Looking forward to that. You should be looking forward to New Edition because they're on the way. 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

Of quick little tidbit for parents, kids going back to school. Everybody's gung-ho and excited to put the photos up. 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Just be very careful. This is a warning from Atlanta's FBI office, as a matter of fact, okay? And I concur. It's Kiss 104.1, Atlanta's best R&B. I've been

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These guys gonna be on stage August 29th, State Farm Arena. 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Four of them. So you could be there too as we all sing this together in unison. Okay? I don't care if you can hold a note or not. We doing this. 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

0: Okay, so that was practice for when we're going to do this together, State Farm Arena on August 29th. Okay, it's Kiss 104.1 Atlanta's Best R&B with your girl, Moni Love. 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
3: Monica and Clayco. Hey, Monica, say hey, don't forget about the grandparents out there. What's up, Monica?
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1: 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Yeah.
6: Hello?
7: Shanice, what's going on? 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

0: on. Kiss 104.1 Atlanta's best R&B with your girl Monique Love. I know y'all better have been singing that in the office, in the car, if you're standing in line at the grocery store, at the coffee shop. I don't care where you are. I do these things specifically for you, okay? To hear you also, yeah. And so we could empower each other today, all right? Speaking of empowerment, I told you I was going to give you information on how you can empower yourself to get these concert tickets I'm ready to give out. Well, my good friend, the young brother from Chicago. We're JoJo from Chicago. Your boy, girl, your boy from Chicago, Chance the Rapper. He is going to be at the Coca-Cola Roxy September 3rd. He is such a multi-generational artist. I mean, he's young, but he really does put on an excellent show, and the songs are of the caliber that, you know, some of us aunties really do appreciate Chance the Rapper. You know what I mean? Proud of him still. So he's going to be at the Roxy September 3rd. Tickets are on sale, Ticketmaster.com. 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But yeah, that's what I'm giving out today. So just ride with me. I'm getting your 90s at noon together. 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

Kiss 104.1, Atlanta's best R&B with the girl Moni Love, the 90s at noon. Here's a fun fact about Tupac. When we were on tour back in the top of the 90s, his favorite thing when we were on tour is the pancake special. Pancakes, eggs, and corned beef hash. All right? That's a fun fact about Tupac. 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

0: Once again, it's on. 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I'm in here having a good old time. The 90s at noon, your girl Moni Love. I have so many more treats in store for you in the 90s at noon, so I'm going to keep that going. As a matter of fact, we're going to go into the one, the only woman that we call The Voice. 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
3: In honor of the first day of school, I got a few things that I remember about school.
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0: 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I would be remiss if I did not congratulate T.I. and Tiny for celebrating their 16th wedding anniversary by renewing their vows. Beautiful. And actually, like, selfishly, I feel connected to this. I'll tell you why. They had a beautiful, beautiful, beautiful sunset intimate ceremony in front of family and friends, all white attire. But the link to me, why I'm selfishly like, yes, is this happened in Jamaica, which, of course, my whole family's from Jamaica. But not only that, it took place during the weekend of Jamaica's Emancipation Day celebrations, when Jamaica was emancipated from British rule. So it was just like, it's just fact after fact that made it beautiful. So congratulations going out once again to T.I. and Tiny on their 16th wedding anniversary and renewing their vows. A beautiful, beautiful thing. All right, Lauryn Hill is on the way right here on Kiss 104.1, Atlanta's best R&B.
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0: 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They got catalogs. They got energy.
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0: ATL. This one is different. And November 7th and 8th, we'll prove it.
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0: 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Inside the Mercedes-Benz Stadium. 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
3: 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The car spun around a few times. I injured my neck in several places. 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So thank you, Jay Sanders. $330,000. I did. 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You write real quick.
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0: This is Wealthy, and I am a real client of my 25% lawyer. I was driving through downtown, and I was hit by two cars. Ugh, totaled my car out. I was forced to sit off of work, but my 25% lawyer made sure that I was definitely compensated for missing time off work. They listened. They were very understanding and more so empathetic than sympathetic. I was treated by one of the best spinal doctors in the city. When I saw the bill, baby, let me tell you, 25% was really 25%. I'm trying to get your medical bills reduced so that you can see your money. You know what? You go right ahead and take all the time you need, because when the money comes, I'm going to need it. And the way that my doctor bills were reduced, I'll be using you all again if I ever get in another accident. My 25% came through with a bag, and for that, I'm forever grateful. Hey, my 25%, that's the only lawyer to call.
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Coco Jones has officially tied the knot with Cleveland Cavaliers player Donovan Mitchell. Remember, we were wondering, when are they going to get married? When's it going to happen? Yes, a video going viral right now of the two dancing to music Soul Child's Love at their reception. It's done. It's the Dundee. She went from lover girl to married woman. Congratulations to the happy couple. It's Kiss 104.1 Atlanta's best R&B. This is what they got right here.

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0: 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It is time for you to get on the mic with Moni. It's time to do that now. Let's talk. Where's the parents at? Parents Corner. Guys, get on the phone. Let's have a conversation about all the kids going back to school. Did you know just in Cobb County alone, it's like 105,000 students being welcomed into the class of 26, 27, just in Cobb County students. Crazy. So imagine everywhere else in the metro, Atlanta metro surrounding, right? Cobb County alone, 105,000. In any event, parents, especially you, get on the mic with Moni right now, 404-741-0104. Let's have a conversation. I want to know about everybody standing at the bus, putting their kids on. Some people for the first time putting their kids on. Are you okay? Are you okay? Are you a little crying? Yeah, a little bit. I know I was when I first put my kids on the school bus. And also, I have tickets to see Chance the Rapper, Coca-Cola Roxy, September 3rd. 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But I have a pair that I can give away. So get on the mic with me, 404-741-0104. Brian McKnight's on the way. 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
3: Monica and Clayco. Hey, Monica, say hey. Don't forget about the grandparents out there. What's up, Monica?
4: 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I get it, and I applaud all of them, and I wish them all a great day. But we're going to think about us grandparents who are free of grandparent duty.
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0: Yeah. 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
9: Last year, we had 295 trials where we've been offered a total of $90 million on all those cases. When the dust settled, we had recovered over $1.1 billion in verdicts and mid-trial settlements. I'm John Morgan of Morgan & Morgan. We became America's largest injury firm for a reason. 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

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It's time for On the Mic with Moni Love. 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
1: You're on the mic with Moni. What's your name? Where are you calling from?
2: This is Wendy calling from Union City.
1: What up, Wendy? How are you?
2: I'm doing great.
1: How you feel about the new school season?
2: I am happy that they're going back.
1: Wendy, why? Tell me why.
2: Honey, I love my babies, but mama needs a break. I work from home, so for them to be home with me, go back.
1: What ages you have, Wendy?
2: Well, one is in 11th, 6th grade, and pre-K, age 4.
1: Oh, wow. So it's a first-timer that you had to put on the bus this morning.
2: Yes, ma'am.
1: Were you good? Did you cry? Did you whimper? Tell the truth, Wendy.
2: No, I didn't. She's my second, so I did all that with my first.
1: Oh, okay, gotcha. And they are hard on a house when they are home all summer. Your pantry must have been, looking crazy.
2: Honey. Yes, always. Every time I turn around, there was stuff that was missing that I had just bought, not even the day before. So, yes, I'm happy.
1: All right. So, Wendy, I have some tickets I would love to give you. Congratulations on the new 2026-2027 school year, Mama You. And I would love to give you these tickets to see Chance the Rapper. I just need you to answer a quick little trivia question for me, Wendy. You ready?
2: I'm ready.
1: What hip-hop power couple just celebrated 16 years of being married and just renewed their vows?
2: Yo, T.I. and Tiny, baby.
1: Girl, yes! Congratulations, Wendy. You deserve. You got these tickets to see Chance the Rapper. He's going to be in town.
2: Yay!
1: Yes, Wendy. I'm so glad you got this. September 3rd at the Coca-Cola Roxy. For everybody else, tickets are on sale, Ticketmaster.com. But for Supermom, Wendy, who is Atlanta's best R&B?
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3: In honor of the first day of school, I got a few things that I remember about school.
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Make sure that you are locked in with Tony and Tony in the morning to get those Mont Lawrence tickets for when he comes to town December 5th, Gas South Arena. Okay? They got them all week long, I promise you. 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

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It's your girl, Moni Love. Congratulations once again to Tiny and to T.I. with the 16-year anniversary of their wedding. Their marriage, as a matter of fact, with them renewing their vows in Jamaica over the past weekend. Yes! We love to see it. Okay? 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

0: 4.1 Atlanta's best R&B with your girl, Moni Love. Listen, I know it's school is back in session, right? Big shouts to all the parents that put their kids on the buses to go to school. Some people did drop-offs, whatever it may be. But I got to say something about it being back to school season. All this pumpkin spice stuff going on, I need you to knock it off, okay? Stop it. Stop it. Hold the pumpkin spice. Okay, stop all the switcheroo in the stores, you know, showing all this fall stuff now. Stop it. I'm not ready. I am not ready. All that Halloween candy that's out on the shelves now, put it back. Put it back. Okay? Knock it off. I'm still out here working on my tan. Okay? All this pumpkin spice stuff. Chris Brown is on the way right here on Kiss 104.1 Atlanta's best R&B.
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Kiss 104.1, Atlanta's best R&B, Ramona to Broadway Radio. Yeah, October London, along with Eric Benet. It's going to be in concert at our summer concert series, September 5th, to end the summer. Yeah, we still got tickets for that. Your girl, Mona the Pro, checking in. Shout out to all my carpool warriors picking up the babies from the bus stop and at the school right now.

I used to think about immature things. 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
2: 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You that just flipped on this CD player. 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

0: 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Ramona DeVro hanging out on your radio. And a lot of folks, parents hitting the streets. Them buses are back on the streets. And so I am going to get you a look at your traffic in just a little bit. Because, yeah, ATL, most school systems in Metro Atlanta are back at it. So, speaking of what we've told our kids, right? If you have a child, went back to school, you know, we've had that friend conversation, you know, you always want to make sure that they are not reaching for friendships. You know, you have to do those checks and balances. But the interesting thing is I just saw this article about how adults actually make friends. And I just feel like after a certain age, I don't know if you can do it, but they're saying there are apps that help you make friends. There is an app called Bumble BFF. Pawmates for pet lovers. Something called Peanut for moms. And then there's something called Friended. So I don't know. Have you guys been on these apps? But yeah, it's a whole thing. I didn't even know. Wow. Wow. Okay, look, when I come back, I am really, really trying to get you to the things, right? We got Martin Lawrence tickets. We got all kinds of goodies to hook up. We're going to talk about it. Hook them up when we come back on Kiss 104.1.
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3: Monica and Clayco. Hey, Monica, say hey. Don't forget about the grandparents out there. What's up, Monica?
4: We're shouting out the parents and the students back to school. I get it, and I applaud all of them, and I wish them all a great day. But we're going to think about us grandparents who are free of grandparent duty.
0: I know that's right, Monica.
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Ramona DeBro on your radio, on your drive home. First day of school, we're just getting back in it. We want to remind you, though, these Martin Lawrence tickets, we've been hooking them up. We're going to be hooking them up all week with Tony and Tony in the morning. 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

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How you doing? You got your kids? Because temporarily, I didn't know where my baby Zozo was, okay? One.

0: author, and all of my teachers and everybody that are about to have the most incredible school year with the students. And I know because of that, we got to get your back to school traffic update. But before we do that, I just want to remind you that we are, what is it, the third? We got like 26 days until this Kiss 104.1 R&B Lovers Tour. And so that's 26 days until Key Sweat get on stage, my doing what he does. You hear me? Genuine and Joe and Drew Hill and Cut Close are all on that State Farm Arena stage. Hurry up and get your tickets, okay? Now let me get you to where you going. 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
2: 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Afternoon to your ATL. Well, things are a little on the busier side out here for your afternoon ride. If you're traveling on the Fulton County freeways, watch out there now for this accident on the perimeter. Northbound lanes after Cascade Road, go ahead and make your split to the left and right lane to get by this one in the center lane. You got a 7-minute backup to Langford Parkway. Also, my peeps traveling on 285 again after oil on the southbound lanes, that is, after Martin Luther King Jr. Drive. You got a disabled vehicle sitting on the shoulder now. East Point Freeways, 85 northbound, a fender bender at Langford Parkway. 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
1: 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The car spun around a few times. I injured my neck in several places. My wife had various injuries as well. My stepmother, she had injuries. I had Julian. They had other lawyers. So I believe my stepmother got like $10,000. My wife got like $17,000.

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I am

0: 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And you know what it is, it's Key Sweat on stage. Are you ready? 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Our very own Key Sweat, Sweat Hotel, Key Sweat from Sweat Hotel is a little different than Key Sweat on stage. Genuine, Joe, Drew Hill, Cut Close, all going down to State Farm Arena. 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And I'm going to get you to where you got to go. Let's check out these back-to-school ATL streets with my girl Tammy Thomas.
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0: What's going on, Tammy?
2: Yeah, we got a busy afternoon ride for you right now. We're going to start on the west side freeways with this accident on the perimeter, that outer loop, and that's on the southbound lanes right before you get to I-20. Watch out for that accident. Multiple lanes are down, and you got a solid delay taking you back to South Cobb Drive. And then we've also got our share of delays on 85. And well, actually, right here on the Buford Spring Connectors, where I'm seeing this collision, is in the southbound lane just before Peachtree Street. It's got you red-lipped back to Georgia 400. 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Don't let the oil light add drama. 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Get back to your day. Tammy Thomas with dependable traffic on Atlanta's best R&B, Kiss 104.1.
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4: In honor of the first day of school, I got a few things that I remember about school.
5: Okay, Tony.
4: Like, maybe it's just me, Jordan, but that square pizza at school, that was the best pizza ever.
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4: 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But that square school pizza,
5: yes,
4: was the best pizza ever. 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Come on, y'all. Maybe it's just me.
3: 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Yeah.
6: Hello?
7: Shanice, what's going on? It's Jay Sanders.
6: Oh, my goodness.
8: Don't you know when Jay called?
9: Y'all, after everything I went through in my case, when Jay called with a six-figure offer, all I could say was, thank you, Jay Sanders.
10: Jay called. 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We take that dub. Hey, call my man.
8: And I'm done with Ooh. You when Jay called.
9: Yeah. There we go.
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0: 855-JSADDIS.
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0: 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Ramona DeBrow on your radio, tripping for real. I just read this article, seriously. And I know my coworkers and my friends tell me I am the last to know of scandals, right? I'm just somewhere else in my head, right? But according to this new article, there is a survey that said nearly half of U.S. workers have hooked up with a coworker on the job. 47%? 47%. Half of that, 49%, admit to hooking up in the car. 43% if there's a garden around your office, one of them office complexes in the gardens. 40% public venues like a gym or airplane bathroom. I am tripping. I don't know. Do I not see anything? That's a lot of people. And that means if you're around about four coworkers, maybe two of them have done that. Okay, let me get you to where you're going in this traffic in these ATL streets.
1: Now, from Georgia's billion-dollar car wreck lawyer, hey, Gary Martin Hayes, here's another look at traffic from the KISS 104.1 Traffic Center.
0: I hope the roadways are not tripping. What's up, Tammy Thomas?
2: Hey, now, Ramona DeBrow on your radio. Hey there, ATL. Yeah, it's a mess out there, y'all. We got major havoc over here on the west side freeways. If you're traveling on that perimeter inner loop right there at I-20, we got multiple lanes down from that crash. Solid back up to Langford Parkway, and then I-20 hopped on in on that bandwagon of chaos with accidents galore on the eastbound lanes between the perimeter and Thornton Road. Now moving on the east side freeways in Conyers, major havoc here with this collision on the eastbound lanes up I-20 right there at Smyrna Road with your backup to Panola Road. 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Tammy Thomas with dependable traffic on Atlanta's best R&B, KISS 104.1.
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1: Yo, what's going on, Ramona the Bro? You already know it's your boy Trey. You know, I'm headed to the south side right now. But of course, wherever I'm going, I'm tuned in to Kiss 104.1.

Kiss 104.1, Atlanta's best R&B, Ramona DePro hanging out on your radio. Tony and Tony, though, have your chance to hang out with Martin Lawrence. Y'all still know what it is, tour. Martin! Saturday, December 5th. It's gonna be here before you know it, too. So, like, right now is your chance to get tickets. Nate Jackson.

0: Did y'all hear that MySpace might come back? Who had a MySpace account? Like, I was loving MySpace. But yeah, the rumor is it's probably going to come back. And if you don't know, one of the reasons when it went away, the data was worth every penny, especially toward like Facebook, but that's a whole other story. But yeah, MySpace might be back. And I wonder what it's gonna look like now, because it was kinda lit back then. I don't know. MySpace come back, you gonna get on MySpace? That's the question. It's your girl Mona the Pro. Other question is, what's traffic looking like?
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4: Monica and Clayco. Hey, Monica, say hey, don't forget about the grandparents out there. What's up, Monica?
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6: Yeah. Come in.
7: Uncle Jay, can you tell me another Claret story, please?
6: Okay, you ready?
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You still got one more chance if you ain't winning the Mega Millions, because the Powerball jackpot is still up for grabs. $748 million. I'm going to share some with everybody. I promise. I'm going to share some. I don't know how much, but I'm going to share if I win, okay? So just support me and pray for me. It's your girl, Ramona DeVro, your radio. 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

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Look. I'm getting ready because DJ Reggie Bees is getting ready for the throwback mix at 6. I am Ramona DeBrow. How you doing? What you doing? Where you at? You in traffic? I'm going to try and get you through it, especially on this first day back to school. But before we get there, right? This is very interesting. They're saying that cities in the U.S. where $100,000 goes the furthest. Do you think we are on this list? I know what you're thinking. You say, absolutely not, Ramona DeBrow. I don't know. I'm going to come back. I'm going to tell you where we are on this list on livability. And we are

0: 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What's going on?
1: From Georgia's billion-dollar car wreck lawyer, Gary Martin Hayes. Here's another look at traffic from the KISS 104.1 Traffic Center.
2: Hey, Ramona DeBrow. Hey there, ATL. Y'all got a rough ride out there right now. We got some major havoc over in Conyers. Watch out there now for this accident on I-20 eastbound between Sigmund Road and West Avenue. Your right lane is down through that whole stretch, and so it's got you pretty solid back to Panola Road. That's going to cost you about an extra 34 minutes on your commute, and of course, Popo and all of the authorities are on the scene of that. And we have also got trouble in Alpharetta. My book's traveling on Georgia 400 northbound at McFarland Parkway. Do watch out for that accident. And this report is sponsored by the Georgia Lottery. Hey, Georgia, remember, you can play Georgia Lottery games from almost anywhere on any device. 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I'm Tammy Thomas with dependable traffic on Atlanta's best R&B, KISS 104.1.
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time I come in, I gotta set it, then I gotta go in, then I gotta get it, then I gotta blow in, then I gotta shut it. Any little thing and nothing could he be doing, cause it doesn't matter, cause I'm gonna da-da-da-da, then I'm gonna murder everything and anything about it. Boom, about a thing, I gotta do a lot of things to make it clear to a couple of niggas that I always win, and then I gotta get it again and again and again. And I'm

0: 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It's that throwback mix of six with DJ Reggie B's. I am Ramona the Bro. Look, you're trying to get to the R&B tour. Raymond and Brown. Told you I have details. November 7th and 8th at Mercedes-Benz Stadium. 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And, of course, we've got four tickets for you to enter to win right now on your Kiss app. Right now at Kiss1041FM.com. And you can come back once a day and answer all over again. How you like that? I know you like that, though. Let me get you a look at traffic on Kiss 104.1. Thank you, Reggie B.
1: Now, from Georgia's billion-dollar car wreck lawyer, Gary Martin Hayes, here's another look at traffic from the Kiss 104.1 Traffic Center.
2: Well, hey, now, Ramona DeBro, evening to your ATL. Woo-wee, y'all. It's a big sigh of relief for my folks traveling in Conyers. Finally cleared that earlier accident on I-20 on the eastbound lanes right around Sigmund Road. We had a whole lot of ruckus, y'all, but they've since cleared that out of the way, but you do still have some residual backups. Now, for my folks on the east side, on the perimeter northbound after I-20 in Decatur Wears Greater, you do have a crash. That bang-up is going to cost you a couple of lanes with solid delays taking you back past Flat Shoals Road. 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Tammy Thomas with dependable traffic on Atlanta's best R&B, Kiss 104.1.
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4: In honor of the first day of school, I got a few things that I remember about school.
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4: 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Come on, y'all. Maybe it's just me.
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6: Yeah. And my stepmother was actually driving. A truck driver actually like fell asleep and swiped us. 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I had Julian, they had other lawyers. 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And I wasn't even driving, I was in the back seat. So thank you, Jay Sanders. 330,000, I did. And listen, Julian has helped so many of my cousins and family members and friends over the years. So many people. Julian, go have you right real quick.
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0: 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Try to be grown listening to some Silk when we was younger. Oh my gosh, played that song like back and forth so many times. Not grown. All right, so look, it's Kiss 104.1, Atlanta's best R&B. And speaking of some real grown things, okay? Just don't go up on stage if you're not grown. The R&B tour is Usher Raymond. Usher! It's Chris Brown. Come on, Breezy. November 7th and 8th at Mercedes-Benz Stadium. It is going down, and you can get your tickets at Ticketmaster. 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And, of course, get ready to try and win these tickets. But the R&B tour is on the way, okay? All right, you know who else is on the way? It's Bobby Valentino. Bobby! Let me get you home. 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
0: 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What's up?
2: Ramona DeBrow, evening to you, evening ATL. We're starting to simmer down a bit more now, but don't let your guard down because we do still have ourselves some trouble over on the west side freeways. Watch out here for I-20 westbound at Martin Luther King Jr. Drive. This is a car fire. Go ahead and make your way to the left and center lanes to get by because two right lanes are down with your solid backup taking you back to Lowry Boulevard. And in Decatur, where it's greater, my folks traveling on the perimeter northbound after I-20. Now, they have pushed that to the shoulder, but traffic is still very slow back to Boulder Crest Road. 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

0: 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This is the Bobby V Show. I am Bobby V on this magic Munyon Monday. You already know it's Munyon Monday. You got to get the Cheezables. We got to start this week off right, because without the Cheezables, it's not feasible. So that's why I call it Munyon Monday, honey. This is the Bobby V Show. 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
1: The lady will be

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Wanna let you know I'm proud. Let you know that I admire what you do. Don't know if I need to reassure you. My life will be purposeless without you. If I want it, when I ask you, you inspire me.

0: on this Manyan Monday. Yeah. Hey, it's Manyan Monday. We got to get to these cheesables, because without the cheesables, it's not feasible. Let's go over here to the Kiss app and see what y'all talking about. X Bobby, what's up? Hello?
1: Hi, Bobby. This is Jeremy T. I love you so much, and I have a question for Ax Bobby.
0: What's up?
1: And my question is, would you leave a great relationship if the sex was horrible?
0: Yeah, I'm definitely leaving the relationships, because I feel like sex is about 50% of the relationship. And if that ain't right, the relationship ain't gonna be right. All right. Ax Bobby, it's Kiss 104.1. Holla!
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0: 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And November 7th and 8th, we'll prove it.
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